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0: morning offering in the name of the Father, and of the Son, and of the Holy Spirit. Amen. O Jesus, through the Immaculate Heart of Mary, I offer you my prayers, works, joys, and sufferings of this day in union with the Holy Sacrifice of Mass throughout the world. I offer them for all the intentions of your Sacred Heart, the salvation of souls, the reparation of sin, and the reunion of all Christians. I offer them for the intentions of our bishops and of all apostles of prayer, and in particular for those recommended by our Holy Father this month. Amen.
1: In the name of the Father, and of the Son, and of the Holy Spirit.
2: Amen.
1: The Lord be with you.
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0: Don Bosco, your word, Lord, is a lamp for my steps. 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
1: It is Monday, the 8th of June, 2026, 10th week in ordinary time, and participating in the proclamation of the word of God for today are the following Daily Bread members. Brighton Munkuli, who celebrated his birthday day before yesterday from Binga, Zimbabwe, takes for us the first reading. Dr. Doreen Mashaba, celebrating her birthday today from Harare, Zimbabwe, takes for us the responsorial psalm. Father Joseph Nakakua, celebrating his priestly anniversary today, studying in Rome, Italy, proclaims for us the gospel, and preaching the word of God for us today is Reverend Father Matthew Stephen Kabirat from the Diocese of Contagora in Niger State in Nigeria. Let us pray. O God, from whom all good things come, grant that we who call on you in our need may at your prompting discern what is right and by your guidance do it. Through our Lord Jesus Christ, your Son, who lives and reigns with you in the unity of the Holy Spirit, God, forever and ever. Amen.
2: Elijah stand before the Lord God of Israel. Our first reading is taken from the first book of Kings, chapter 17, verse 1 to 6. In those days, Elijah the Tishbite of Tishba in Gilead said to Ahab, "As the Lord, the God of Israel, lives before whom I stand, there shall be neither dew nor rain these years, except by my word." And the word of the Lord came to him, "Depart from here and turn eastward, and hide yourself by the brook of Charity that is east of the Jordan. You shall drink from the brook, and I have commanded the raven to feed you there." So he went and did according to the word of the Lord. He went and dwelt by the brook Charit that is east of the Jordan. And the ravens brought him bread and meat in the morning, and bread and meat in the evening. And he drank from the brook the word of the Lord.
0: Thanks be to God.
3: Responsorial Psalm, taken from Psalms 121, verse 1 to 2, 3 to 4, 5 to 6, 7 to 8. The response is taken from Psalms 121, verse 2, and the response is, "Our help comes from the Lord, who made heaven and earth." Our help comes from the Lord, who made heaven and earth. I lift up my eyes to the mountains. From where shall my help come? My help shall come from the Lord, who made heaven and earth. Our help comes from the Lord, who made heaven and earth. He will keep your foot from stumbling. Your guard will never slumber. No, he sleeps not, nor slumber. Israel's God. Our help comes from the Lord, who made heaven and earth. The Lord your God, the Lord your shade. At your right hand, by day, the sun shall not smite you, nor the moon in the night. Our help comes from the Lord, who made heaven and earth. The Lord will guard you from evil. He will guard your soul. The Lord will guard your going and coming, both now and forever. Our help comes from the Lord, who made heaven and earth.
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0: be with you.
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0: A reading from the Holy Gospel according to Matthew.
1: Glory to you, O Lord.
0: Matthew chapter 5, verses 1 to 12. At that time, seeing the crowds, Jesus went up on the mountain, and when he sat down, his disciples came to him. And he opened his mouth and taught them, saying, Blessed are the poor in spirit, for theirs is the kingdom of heaven. Blessed are those who mourn, for they shall be comforted. Blessed are the meek, for they shall inherit the earth. Blessed are those who hunger and thirst for righteousness, for they shall be satisfied. Blessed are the merciful, for they shall obtain mercy. Blessed are the pure in heart, for they shall see God. Blessed are the peacemakers, for they shall be called sons of God. Blessed are those who are persecuted for righteousness' sake, for theirs is the kingdom of heaven. Blessed are you when men revile you and persecute you and utter all kinds of evil against you falsely on my account. Rejoice and be glad, for your reward is great in heaven. For so men persecuted the prophets who were before you. The Gospel of the Lord.
1: Praise to you, Lord Jesus Christ.
2: Today, my dear brothers and sisters, we stand with the crowd on that quiet hillside, listening as Jesus begins to teach the Beatitudes. And his first words, I would say, are striking, meaning his words are not commands. His words are not warnings, neither are they corrections. But his words are blessings. In other words, when Jesus opened his mouth to teach, he was blessing the crowd, saying, blessed are these, blessed are those. And this is a lesson for all of us. So when we open our mouth to teach, whether as priest, as parent, do we utter blessings, or we utter commands, or we utter warnings or corrections? Jesus, like I said, opened his mouth, was uttering blessing, saying, blessed are the meek, blessed are the poor in spirit, and all of that. So the words of Jesus are words that paint a picture of what it truly means to live a life that is pleasing to God. And if we listen carefully, something feels surprising. And what is that? These blessings do not match the way the world defines happiness. You know, the world defines happiness, or the world will say, for those who are happy, the world will say, blessed are the strong, blessed are the wealthy, blessed are the admired and the powerful. But you and I know that all these qualities, successes, statues are not guaranteed for happiness, are not guaranteed for joy. In other words, you can be wealthy, we can be wealthy and still not be happy. We can be strong and still not be happy. We can be powerful and still not be happy. But Jesus says, blessed are the poor in spirit, the meek, the merciful, even the persecuted. This feels upside down, you know. And yet Jesus is revealing something deeper. That is, true blessedness or true happiness is not about outward success, but about a heart that is aligned with God. So the blessed life is not always easy. It may involve tears, sacrifice, and even misunderstanding. But it leads to something far greater. A deep, lasting joy that does not depend on circumstances, because it is rooted in God Himself. So today, my dear brothers and sisters, I pray that we may have the courage to embrace this upside-down way of living, and may our lives become a living testimony that true blessedness or true happiness is not found in what we possess, but in who we become in Christ. Peace be with you.
3: Glory be to the Father, and to the Son, and to the Holy Spirit.
1: As it was in the beginning, is now, and ever shall be, world without end. Amen.
3: The Lord be with you.
1: And with your spirit.
3: And may Almighty God bless you, the Father, and the Son, and the Holy Spirit.
1: Amen.
3: Blessed Monday to you.

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3: Four colleagues who had been, whom we phoned, because we did a verification with the Ministry of Internal Affairs, and we discovered that we had three colleagues who had dual citizenship and one colleague who had multiple citizenship. So we have looked at it extensively, and all of them have broke records renouncing their citizenship of the other countries. They've taken a patriotic step of choosing Uganda above all, especially. You know, these are painful decisions that are made. Some of these people, they have families in those countries. Whatever they've been making in those countries, they send back to Uganda, develop Uganda, so that they've taken a painful decision of renouncing the citizenship of the other countries. So we considered that and we appreciate them for being patriotic.
2: Wabula ate ku nkomerero ya ssabbiiti ewedde, Dr. Lawrence Muganga yekokkodde nnyo Thomas Tayebwa ng'amulumiriza okumulemesa ogufo ogwamuweebwa pulezidenti ng'ono yatuuse n'okulambuza bannamawulire mu bitundu by'emikono gy'azaalwa okwongera okukakasa obutuuze bwe wakati mu kukulumira Sipiika Bangilana Thomas Tayebwa nti okumusuula ng'agenderedde. 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
4: The intention of this charity walk that we started now basically to get funds, raise funds for medical care, then the exercises of tracing for the relatives, and this foster placement exercise, making a follow-up, because after placing the children have to make a follow-up. We don't just leave them there, they have to make a follow-up to see how they're going on well with their parents. Of course, the funds are not so... Not available. You're just struggling, and then they don't. There are many needs, many demands. So we thought of coming up with a charity walk to make sure that we raise funds from different many people, and those who can give little, like if you buy a T-shirt, you can bring in like 30,000. If you buy a cap of 10,000, buy whatever someone can bring in, and we all use a contribution ticket and just put in something which has. So we wanted to raise the money for this purpose to make sure that children don't grow from the institution.
1: Agattako nti Charity Walk eno ekirala eyambako mu kuddamu okugatta abaana ku famire zaabwe okufuna abantu abasobola okutwala abamu ku baana bano okufunamu abavujjiriza abalala n'okufunamu ensimbi ezitambuza emirimu mu maka ago kubanga bulijjo maanyi gatulo ogava mu lukokola. 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
4: From the previous charity walk, they have raised the good money, which has helped us to reunite. The total number within those 3 years we cared for children, and the number was 396. And out of this, we were able to reunite 225 with their families and relatives, which is quite good. And 65 of them were fostered by good people, making a total of 290. Who were integrated in the community, because you're working towards that.
1: Eyo wetuvaayo, poliisi eragidde abantu abategeka emikolo egikunganya abantu abangi okusooka okufuna olukusa okuva mu minisitule y'ebyobulamu nga tebannagenda kufuna lukusa lwa poliisi. 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
5: The only events that we shall be clearing are those that have been cleared by the Ministry of Health. If you get a letter from the Permanent Secretary with proper guidelines on how the activity should go, those are the only events that we shall be clearing. So if you're planning to hold, what do they call them, concerts, you must have that clearance letter. Away from the clearances of the police, KCCA, the Ministry of Health clearance letter should also be involved on the things that you're supposed to do at to bring to us for you to be clear to go on with the event. So we should all be alert. Ebola is real, and take caution.
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1: Every child deserves a healthy start in life, but even if your baby looks fine, they still need protection. 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
2: Olusomo lw'ettaamu ey'okubiri lutuuse era MTN mmwe eby'okusasula sukulu fiizi ebifudde byangu n'okusinga bwe gwali gubadde. 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

0: starting this political term 2026-2031. The ceremony marks the formal assumption of office by ministers who took oath of allegiance and oath of office, pledging to uphold the constitution and faithfully discharge their responsibilities. Among the senior government officials sworn in are Robin Anabanja, who retained her position as Prime Minister, Babidi Emili Babalanda, Minister for Presidency, among others.
1: I, Nabanja Robina, being appointed Prime Minister of Uganda, swear in the name of the Almighty God that I will at all times well and truly serve the Republic of Uganda in the office of the Prime Minister, and I will support and uphold the Constitution of the Republic of Uganda as by law established, and that I will, to the best of my judgment, at all times, when required, freely give my counsel and advice to the President of Uganda and his successors in office, as by law established, for the good management of the public affairs of the Republic of Uganda, and that I will not directly or indirectly reveal any matter. I shall come to my knowledge in the discharge of my duties and committed to my secrecy. So help me God.
0: President Museveni had on May 26th unveiled an 82-member cabinet. However, only 81 nominees appeared before Parliament's Appointment Committee for vetting following concerns over the dual citizenship status of some appointees. As a result, Minister of Public Service advised that four nominees should not be sworn in until constitutional requirements regarding the renunciation of foreign citizenship are fully complied with. The affected nominees are Calvin Echodu, State Minister Designate for Foreign Affairs, International Affairs; Adonia Ayebare, Minister Designate for Foreign Affairs; Dr. Lawrence Muganga, the State Minister Designate for Internal Affairs; and Shatsi Musherure, Minister Designate for Justice and Constitutional Affairs. In his address, President Museveni cautioned the newly sworn-in ministers against corruption and urged them to uphold integrity, accountability, and discipline in public service. He also encouraged the younger members of the cabinet to seek mentorship from more experienced colleagues to enhance service delivery and ensure the effective implementation of government programs. Detectives investigating the kidnapping and murder of 52-year-old Lydia Babidie Sengendo of Ntinda Kigowa say they are not convinced that the crime was motivated solely by a 19 million shillings ransom demand. The flying squad over the weekend recovered Babidie's body after days of investigations into her disappearance. She had been missing since May 4th of this year, when she was last seen in Busunju while traveling back to Kampala. Her body was discovered at the home of one of the prime suspects, Abubakar Ntege, in Kachiri Town Council, Wakiso District. The police say Ntege was arrested in Natete after investigators made a breakthrough when the kidnappers contacted one of the deceased daughters, Leila Nachisinde, demanding 19 million and threatening to kill her. Her mother, the family later received photographs showing Babidie with her mouth gagged, prompting them to raise and send 7 million shillings to the kidnappers. Using the phone number used in the ransom demands, detectives tracked and arrested Shafiq Kaga in Bulenga. During the interrogation, Kaga allegedly implicated Ntege as the mastermind and led officers to his arrest. Police say Ntege later directed investigators to his home in Chiterede Village, Kakiri Town Council, where Babidie's decomposing body was recovered. A freshly dug grave was also discovered in the compound, although the two suspects remain in custody. Kampala Metropolitan Deputy Police Spokesperson Luke Oresijua said investigations are continuing, with detectives pursuing other suspects believed to have participated in the crime. Oresijua noted that investigations are exploring other possible motives and do not believe the kidnapping and murder were carried out solely for the ransom amount demanded.
2: As it was put, because they were asking for ransom of about 19 million, there is another motive we shall also be informing you. We highly doubt that it only stops at the ransom of 19 million. So that is also being explored. Well, that is true. What

0: The information we have is that the family paid 7 million. I can confirm that.
1: Police have launched a search for owners and constructors of a poorly built structure that collapsed and killed a 5-year-old girl in a Kampala suburb. The tragic incident occurred at Weza B. Selma Kindia Sabagabo in Wakiso district while the child was playing near the structure when it suddenly gave way, causing fatal head injuries. According to police, the girl sustained severe injuries and later died. Her body was taken to Mulago City Mortuary for a post-mortem examination as investigations continue. Kampala Metropolitan Police Deputy Spokesperson Luke Oyesigyire says authorities are working to establish who owned the structure and who was responsible for its construction. Investigators are examining whether negligence, poor workmanship, or failure to comply with building standards contributed to the collapse. Police warned property owners and developers to prioritize safety and adhere to construction regulations, noting that anyone found responsible could face legal action. The investigation remains ongoing. The police have warned school administrators that they risk arrest and prosecution if they misuse examination registration fees collected from parents and students for candidates sitting this year's national examinations conducted by the Uganda National Examinations Board. UNEB is currently registering candidates who will sit for the 2026 national exams, with the normal registration period expected to close on 30th of June this year. Speaking during a weekly security briefing, Kitumi Marusoke warned that any head teacher or school administrator found misappropriating UNEB registration fees paid by candidates will be held accountable under the law and could face arrest.
2: To activities around our students who are registering for PLOE, UCE and USCE. Out of public interest, I just want to add a small voice, but very, very important. The headmasters, the school administrators, if you receive money of a candidate or a potential candidate for registration, remit it to where it is supposed to go, and that is UNEB. We are tired of incidents where students give you their money, then you misappropriate it. We shall arrest you. This time we want to give you this one in a very strong and very firm way of communication, that we are coming for you. We shall not entertain your excuses. We shall bound you and throw you under bus. We shall incarcerate you.
1: Meanwhile, Kitoma also cautioned school administrators against charging parents exorbitant registration fees that exceed the official rate set by UNEB. He urged the parents to verify the approved fees and report any cases of overcharging to the relevant authorities. Still from the police, that has launched a manhunt for a suspect accused of deliberately using a vehicle to ram into a motorcycle carrying his former girlfriend and her cousin in Chengera. The incident occurred in the early hours of June 7th after the victims left a local entertainment venue. Kampala Metropolitan Police Deputy Spokesperson Luke Oyesigyire has the details.
0: A preliminary investigation indicated that on the night of 6th June 2026, the complainant, accompanied by a cousin and a friend, had been at a bar in Chengera. At about 4 a.m. on 7th June, as they were returning home on a motorcycle, a man identified as the complainant's former boyfriend allegedly pursued them in a motor vehicle. The suspect is alleged to have rammed into the motorcycle, carrying the complainant and her cousin, causing them to fall off. The victim sustained the injuries as a result of the crash. Witnesses further alleged that the suspect even reversed after noticing that they had fallen to come and finish her. So this is why we are not treating it as a road accident.
1: And finally, retired Colonel Dr. Kizza Besigye and his co-accused have appeared at the High Court in Kampala for their preliminary hearing issues today. Lawyers representing Dr. Besigye, led by Elias Lukwago, have asked High Court in Kampala to direct the Uganda Prison Service to provide them with all the necessary facilities to prepare for the treason case against Besigye and his co-accused before the trial begins. Among the requests is a private room free from the presence of prison immigration officers, where Besigye can meet with his lawyers to review and analyze all the evidence that has been disclosed by the prosecution. Part of the evidence has been supplied on flash drives, and the defense team is asking the court to order the prison authorities to provide television screens, power and computers that they can use to examine the material. The lawyers have also requested for additional time to carry out this work, arguing that the volume of evidence submitted by the prosecution is extensive and will require about 1 month to review it adequately. Some of the witnesses expected to testify against Dr. Besigye include Director General of the Chieftaincy of Military Intelligence, Major General Richard Otor, former CMI Chief Major General James Birungi, the Presidential Advisor on Security Affairs, Major General Abel Kandio, foreign national identified as Wilson, also known as Orlando, and businessman Moses Barasa. Dr. Besigye, his aide, Haji Beto Tale, and UPDF officer, Captain Dennis Ola, are charged with treason committed in Uganda, Kenya, Switzerland, and Greece between 2023 and November 2024. Court has scheduled to start the trial of the accused on the 11th day of June this year, and assessors will be sworn in and the prosecution will begin presenting witnesses. And that ends the news on Radio Sapientia. I am Sunday Gloria Abuoch.
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10: He deploys the military against the citizens, those who oppose him. We ask you to support our demands for accountability for the crimes against humanity that he has committed and continues to commit against the people of Uganda. I thank you.
11: Why do you go to the public if you don't have a public spirit? 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
12: But President Trump insists everybody loves his plan to take over the Gaza Strip, move Palestinians out, and rebuild it as a Riviera of the Middle East.
13: The U.S. will take over the Gaza Strip, and we will do a job with it too. We'll own it and be responsible for dismantling all of the dangerous unexploded bombs and other weapons on the site.
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14: salonge ya siru kwa guna agama na hii kwa hii
18: they need to listen to this they need to listen to this they have no they have no they have no for your data maybe you keep us like this to cheer on
14: their awoliriza oyo salonge ya siru kwa guma babi wanyisiganyi
18: zao I am saying to fight this day yes my condition yes my I am saying but they have not seen it, my lord. They requested that we see them before coming here.

0: Now for prayer twice, that the accused person should be brought on board.
1: Yes, I'm ready to proceed in my work, but they should be on board. This is the point that I'm making. They are not on board as the authority is required, my Lord.
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1: 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What are you going to do in Dubai? A desert. 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What are you going to do in Dubai? When I go there, I pray that I come back quickly. The temple, the climate, the what? You leave paradise here. This is paradise. You go to work in those places. It is inferiority complex, ignorance, poor leadership. Uprooted. People who have no roots. I am rooted here.
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2: 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So help me God. I, Kairo Tafire, being appointed a minister of Uganda, swear in the name of the Almighty God that I will at all times well and truly serve the Republic of Uganda in the office of a minister, and that I will support and uphold the Constitution of the Republic of Uganda as by law established, and that I will, to the best of my judgment, and at all times when required, freely give my counsel and advice to the President of Uganda and his successors in office as by law established for the good of management of the public affairs of the Republic of Uganda, and that I will not directly or indirectly reveal any matter that shall come to my knowledge in the discharge of my duties and committed to my secrecy. So help me God.
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3: we felt a sense of pride ituli defenesa nyu
12: the capability still exists
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12: and the ability to make decisions still resides with our officials so that they can give a befitting response to Israel and America.
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4: 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minister, and I will support and uphold the constitution of the republic of Uganda as by law established, and that I will to the best of my judgment at all times when required freely give my counsel and advice to the president of Uganda and his successors in office as by law established for the good management of the public affairs of the Republic of Uganda, and that I will not directly or indirectly reveal any matter I shall come to my knowledge in the discharge of my duties and committed to my secrecy. So help me God.
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0: 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We highly doubt that it only stops at the ransom of 19 million. So that is also being explored. Well, that is true. What the information we have is that the family paid 7 million. I can confirm that.
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0: The only events that we shall be clearing are those that have been cleared by the Ministry of Health. If you get a letter from the Permanent Secretary with proper guidelines on how the activity should go, those are the only events that we shall be clearing. So if you're planning to hold, what do they call them, concerts, you must have that clearance letter. Away from the clearances of the police, KCCA, the Ministry of Health clearance letter should also be involved on the things that you're supposed to do at to bring to ask for you to be clear to go on with the event. So we should all be alert. Ebola is real. and take caution.
3: Mukanyomera kwa mukristu nekelezia tukulete desa basumba wa Kampala is Grace Posse Mwakirele mga kubiliza wazado kufayo kumwana omulenzi mga wabafayo kumwala
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6: 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I wonder why I don't know to have a Yaka in Bakamari, but you've made my day.
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0: 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So before you reach Kanaba, there is a signpost there that really directs you.
1: Okay.
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0: 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We teach them bakery, this modern agriculture. We teach them very many things that really prepare a child, that makes a child receive that holistic education.
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4: Your Excellency, present here are 78 newly appointed members of cabinet ready to take their oath. One is indisposed, the four as per your directive. I and the Solicitor General interfaced with them over the weekend and a brief has been made and handed over to the PPS this morning for your further guidance.
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5: 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There is another motive we shall also be informing you. We highly doubt that it only stops at the ransom of 19 million. So that is also being explored. Well, that is true. What the information we have is that the family paid 7 million. I can confirm that.
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0: 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Yali agenda kujia. Wanji?
3: Hello?
0: Wanji?
3: Gideon?
0: Wanji?
3: How are you?
0: I'm okay, how are you?
3: I'm called Emmanuel.
0: Emmanuel from?
3: I'm calling from Mukono.
0: Mukono, how is Mukono?
3: My parish.
0: Oh, St. Paul's Catholic Parish, Mukono.
3: First of all, I want to convey my condolence to the Bishop of Masaka Diocese for the death of St. Marian's family.
0: Yes.
3: I felt so bad, huh?
0: Yeah, it was
3: especially when he had completed theology and he had been recommended to the bishop for ordination to the diaconate.
0: Yes.
3: I was so shocked and I said, Mukama, let your will be done.
0: Yeah.
3: We can't object.
0: Of course, we can't.
3: We can't object. We wanted him more.
0: Because he's the omnipotent.
3: The first and the end,
0: true,
3: and his let his name be held high,
0: of course.
3: I mean, now, secondly, the issue of Namugongo, for me, I feel different parishes with their parish priest, they preach to the local communities other than going to Namugongo, and then others don't listen to what the Archbishop is preaching, others are sitting outside the gate, others are locked out.
0: Others are enjoying their life.
3: The others are eating pork, and they are not even following what is going on. And they are making noise outside the shrine. I think everything that happens is God's will.
0: True.
3: It's God's will, God's will. You know, God is above our thinking.
0: Exactly.
3: Our ordinary thinking.
0: Mm.
3: Where we don't see, he sees. He's the Alpha and Omega.
0: True.
3: Liso Dene. So I wish you well. And I thank you for your service. I read this appearance. I slept on my... I don't get off with the whole night is on me.
0: Really?
3: And I know the program that go from now up to 5 o'clock. The readings in the morning.
0: The morning prayers.
3: And so on.
0: Oh, thank you so much.
3: Good night, Gideon.
0: Good night, too. And thanks for listening, always. Okay. 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
0: Amina. 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
1: Yes, sir.
0: Tuogedde. 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
1: Wow. 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
1: 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And so we welcome you, Holy Spirit. 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

0: Glory be to the Father, and to the Son, and to the Holy Spirit, as it was in the beginning,
1: is now, and ever shall be, world without end. Amen.
0: And we are praised and worshipped in the name of the Father, and of the Son, and of the Holy Spirit.
2: Amen. Amen.
3: Amen.
2: Kama mulungi ate obudde bonna.
0: God is good all the time.
2: Tubaniriza nnyo abalungi era tubakulisaayo mu kitundu ekyo eky'okusinza n'okutendereza Omukama.
0: We welcome you once again, dear listeners, and we welcome you back from the session of praising and worshiping the Lord.
2: Tugenze mu kitundu ekya ekigambo.
0: And join us as we meditate on the Word of God.
2: Wanga chigambo chechatukola.
0: For it is the Word that made us.
2: Waipule gamba, tewaino chimu chenonde mati chisemu ye.
0: Scripture says nothing was created without Him.
2: Katioko wila kuchigambo chitegeza, tuwa tuzeo entandikwa y'okubeerawo kwaffe oba okukolebwa kwaffe.
0: So we meditating on the Word of God makes us we go back to the beginning, to the roots of our creation.
2: Yes. Omanya kituyambako okumanya gye tuva.
0: It helps us to know where we come from,
2: gye tuli,
0: what we are.
2: Nishituwa clear vision wa jetulaga.
0: And it gives us a clear vision of where to, where we are going.
2: Amen.
0: Amen.
2: Tubanga banyweza foundation ya fe. Tubanga banyweza foundation. Singa, netu nyweza foundation ya fe.
0: In it we are strengthening the foundation of our existence.
2: Tunyweza omusingi gw'okubeera kwa fe. Amen.
0: Yes, amen.
2: So tugenda kutwala essomo lya badde lya Sunday lisooka.
0: So we shall take the reading that was the first reading on Sunday.
2: Mateka Deuteronomy mateka gokubiri.
0: We shall read from Deuteronomy
2: abateka omutwa gw'omunaana okuva ku nyolo kwe paku lw'okusatu ole 14 paku lw'omukaaga.
0: Chapter 8 verses 2 to 3 and 14 to 16.
2: Amina.
0: Amen.
2: Deuteronomy. 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
0: It is the 50th book in the Bible in the Old Testament.
2: Echimu kubitabitiwa bitabiyeteeka ere bitabo ebyogerwa konti byawandikibwa Musa.
0: One of the books of law, one of the books that was written by Moses.
2: Yes. Abinzo bite bya Torah, Torah.
0: Or you can refer to them as the Torah.
2: Aha. 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
0: And the title is to remember what happened. To be reminded of what happened, transpired in the desert.
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0: Katonda yeebale. Deuteronomy chapter 8 verses 2 to 3 and 14 to 16. Remember how the Lord your God led you on this long journey through the desert these past 40 years, sending hardships to test you so that he might know what you intended to do and whether you would obey his commands. He made you go hungry and then he gave you manna to eat, food that you and your ancestors had never eaten before. He did this to teach you that you must not depend on bread alone to sustain you, but on everything that the Lord says. Be sure that you do not become proud and forget the Lord your God who rescued you from Egypt, where you were slaves. He led you through the vast and terrifying desert, where there were poisonous snakes and scorpions. In that dry and waterless land, he made water flow out of solid rock for you. In the desert, he gave you manna to eat, food that your ancestors had never eaten. He sent hardships on you to test you, so that in the end, he could bless you with good things. This is the word of the Lord. Thanks be to God.
2: Amina.
0: Amina.
2: Omuto gubadde kugamba, omuto gugamba, kusenza kusomo lino. 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
0: The title according to the reading in the Bible is the reminder of being we are being reminded of what happened in the desert.
2: Kino kiraga butereevu oba kyekuusa ku ebyaliwo mu lugendo. 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
0: And this is about what happened in the journey, not only in the desert, for the desert was part, just part of the journey.
2: Olugendo.
0: The journey.
2: Olugendo lw'okuva mu buddu okugenda mu nsi ey'eddembe.
0: From slavery to the promised land of freedom. Yes.
2: Liberation. Kuva mu buddu okudda mu bwetwaze.
0: From slavery.
2: Obwetwaze bulitambulira. 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Amina.
0: To liberation under the hand of the Lord. Amen.
2: Ekikulu, emu ku bikulu ebiri mu somo, kigambo kino, mulimu Katonda okutambula nabo.
0: Some of the important things in this reading is God journeying with them.
2: Katonda otambula nabo. Olugendo si entandikwa yalu, wabula Katonda basumulula.
0: God journeying with them, it's not the beginning of the journey, but first he delivers them, sets them free, and then he journeys with them. What he started in them, when he started,
2: he sustained it, yachikuma, paka kumkomerero yacho.
0: He sustained it, kept it until the end.
2: Final destiny. From slavery, he delivered them.
0: Okuvia dalamu vudu, nabasu nabanunula.
2: On the way.
0: nabera nabo ku lugendo.
2: They went through a lot of challenges.
0: Baita mu bingi,
2: but it sustained them.
0: Naye nabatusa.
2: He went with them up to their final destiny.
0: Nabera nabo nabatusa ku nkomere.
2: Kino kiragedala omuyigiriza w'eggulu Father Dr. Cornelius Sempala kubegaba St. Mbaga Seminary. 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
0: Fine, in the homily of Father at Gaba yesterday, in one of the words he said that the desert represents our life.
2: Nafe tuitamu bulamu bifanagana bibayitamu.
0: That what we go through in our lives represent or just similar to what they went through. The desert is the life we went, we are going through. The Lord journeys with us. Whatever transpires in the desert that is challenging, we too encounter. But the Lord is always with us. He provided to them.
2: Zaburi 91:10 lugamba nti nze kandya kujja mu nsi y'obuddu mu Egypt, Misiri.
0: The psalmist says that I am the Lord your God who brought you out of Egypt, out of slavery. Open your mouth and I may fill you. What does it mean that open your mouth and I fill you? It means the Lord provides to us. He provides.
2: Amen.
0: Amen.
2: He sustains, you know. Yatandika olugendo olw'okubaggyayo from slavery. I journeyed with them. He sustained them on the way, you know, up to the final destiny. Katonda atambula naffe.
0: The Lord journeys with us.
2: So it is upon us to recognize His presence in our lives.
0: Kati kiri gye tuli okumanya, okulaba, okubeerawo kwe mulamu.
2: Acknowledging His presence, something very, very important.
0: Ate n'okumanya okubeerawo kwe.
2: Kintu kikulu
0: nnyo.
2: Era ekimu kubireta, the first temptation is forgetting.
0: Era ekimu kubikemo kwe kwerabira.
2: He is present.
0: Nti. Wali.
2: No matter what we go through.
0: Kebemberachi.
2: Ekimu kubituzibwa obutamanya nti wali.
0: One of the challenges, one of the.
2: Byebasinkana mu ddungu.
0: Challenge what blocks us from knowing that is there is what they encountered in the desert. That is.
2: Ebola ly'amazzi.
0: Past and lack of water
2: and enjala
0: hunger
2: kati yimu kubiyo ebitonotono bibasanga ne mwalimu ne misute jo muliro
0: among them were also poisonous snakes and scorpions
2: ngo tuide musomo
0: as we had in the
2: reading
0: now these things care
2: twera bizanti mukama mu lugendo lwa folo bulamu
0: make us forget that God is in the journey
2: it is
0: of our life.
2: The biggest actually challenge that we would say temptation that we meet in life.
0: Kubikemo byetusanga mu bulamu bwaffe.
2: It is that when we are in such moments of lack, such moments of hardest trials, we
0: cannot
2: see the presence.
0: Mubudde biseera ebyokubulwa ebyobuzito bizibu kituzibwalira okumanya
2: nti ali naffe.
0: Ah.
2: 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Someone who didn't have supper.
0: Oyo ataalidde kyaggulo.
2: Oyo akyamukulukiza omwana amutwale ku ssomero.
0: Still has food just to pay.
2: Kati wiiki kyenkana bbiri.
0: Ah, the children are already school.
2: Oyo abwanjibwa rent.
0: You are demanded of rent now to 3 months. You is unemployed. Who is not married, no husband, no wife. Yes. You who works someone who works but not paid. Who is sick?
2: Abantu abo n'abalina ebizibu ebirala byonna bisimenye kumalayo.
0: Those among all the many people challenges, what they go through.
2: Ebisomoza ebayitamu.
0: The sad challenges.
2: Olumu.
0: Tests.
2: Olumu.
0: They go through.
2: Biba ziba amaaso ag'okumanya n'okukkiriza nti Mukama ali nabo.
0: Sometimes they block their eyes to know and embrace or acknowledge.
2: N'abayisirayiri kyabaliko abali mu lugendo.
0: Believe that God is with them. It's not just that with them.
2: From slavery.
0: But even with the Israelites, and among us, some that are in this prayer who are listening think that, what they are prayed for have not
2: received.
0: In other words,
2: they are in Egypt.
0: Yet the Lord already picked you out of the hand of Pharaoh. He is with you. You're already out of the hands of Pharaoh, out of captivity. Having not had supper, with no money to purchase it, or living a life that you may not desire or may not be pleasing to you this time, now, ebisomoza, ebizito, byoita mkati,
2: changu nyo kulooza antibukama, talina awu, tosumuluwa.
0: Can easily think that God is not with you. You're not yet delivered, yet you are on the journey to the promised land.
2: Jesus is with you. God is with you.
0: Ate nga mu lugendo luno Katonda ali nawe.
2: Kimanyi kino kyo kyenyigiza kwa kyo kalu kya
0: kukiriza. I know.
2: It's very hard.
0: Ogamba
2: omuntu
0: this may be hard for you, for someone to believe, someone demanded of fees, tuition, demanded of rent,
2: challenge,
0: someone is just waiting to be operated but no money, someone is looking for a visa, and he she has applied for three times. Someone applied for a visa and now the visa has been given to them. For 4 months now, because of Ebola, So there are certain things we are going through, ladies and gentlemen, and you are not so strong. You really ask yourself, is God with me?
2: Surely. For instance, you know, there are many students at school, you know,
0: who are
2: not eating kosho and beans.
0: I want to eat.
2: I want to eat.
0: Because they want to show off. There's no way the kosho is harmful to them, but they eat it at home,
2: snacks.
0: But at school they say no.
2: They
0: only feast on snacks,
2: chapati for lunch,
0: even
2: supper,
0: pocket money,
2: biscuiti, wanyama za gocha.
0: You know, and that's the case. Those are the cases of ulcers we hear.
2: Kati manu hu ejetia. Ntiba hali emele jivata manye. Kati manu hu ngachitegeza chino chichi.
0: Now manu, how does manu come? What is this? What is this? They ate what they didn't understand. Amen. Amen. But they ate
2: it. 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
0: They ate fed on manu until they got tired.
2: Abantu tuko wa mangu mukama olumbi yatuwadde nga tuwe bedenti yatema kama yatuwadde.
0: We human beings sometimes get tired of what the Lord has provided.
2: Sometimes if you
0: don't
2: understand the situation and
0: netwera birembera,
2: be calm and try to persevere.
0: It's
2: a sign of being ungrateful. So, oftentimes we are ungrateful to what the Lord is doing to us. And we end up complaining. Now,
0: when they complained in the desert, the Lord sent them snakes. Poisonous snakes.
2: Beat them.
0: Why? Because of complaining.
2: So mulugendo lw'obulamu, mudungu lw'obulamu.
0: So in a journey of life,
2: we
0: desert
2: of life,
0: avoid complaining.
2: Be calm.
0: Amidst the challenges, problems you encounter, bamukakam.
2: Rafa. Rafa. What does the word Rafa mean? The word Rafa means from Hebrew.
0: Rafa, chigambo cha lu yeblay.
2: Let go.
0: Ekitegeeza nti leka kibeere wewe yeri okakane.
2: Actually, Rafa is the same as be still.
0: Rafa chechimu ne kakana.
2: Be still.
0: Vera.
2: Mucholu webule chiri be still. Actually, muluzungu atuka be still. Aliye bagamba Rafa mwebule.
0: In English, Rafa. Is be still in Hebrew.
2: Rafa. 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Kasi bali mukunyonyola bagamba kiri kye kimu ne oba kifaanagana ne let go, surrender and relax.
0: Lekemberebere oweweyo okakane.
2: 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Amen.
0: Kakane.
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0: kutemu. If he is the Lord,
2: Rafa.
0: He says, be still. Ano.
2: Let go.
0: Oleke mbere bere.
2: Surrender.
0: Wewe yo.
2: Relax.
0: Okakane.
2: Amina.
0: Amina.
2: I won't know. Nabadeisubie. Najigiza kushigambo chino. I won't know alimu mlimunene nyo erigwe nange awakiriza.
0: And so it's a great task to you and me believers.
2: Mulimunene.
0: It is a great task.
2: Katimu weta atenzi kakane.
0: Amidst need.
2: Bible yagambi ya
0: calm down. Yes, be still. The scripture said that he tested them.
2: Yabato waza.
0: He lowered them.
2: That was humbling them. He made them humble.
0: Yabato waza.
2: Okulia chota ya gara. Yes.
0: Feasting on what you don't want. Yeah.
2: But again, I'm information you have to me, sir.
0: When we went into formation for to be catechist,
2: wasanga ya kaunga.
0: We found Posho.
2: Obude Kampala.
0: You come from Kampala.
2: Matoke na nyama na china ngoko.
0: Yeah, feasting on matoke, chicken,
2: beef, kaunga.
0: And you're taken into formation, Posho.
2: Kumachabu uji.
0: In the morning it is porridge.
2: That is a breakfast. Porridge. 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
0: Porridge, morning,
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0: 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Kaunga
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0: And early in the morning, you must go to the garden.
2: Na watamanyu kulima.
0: Yes, to dig.
2: Oh, ayo chuna chachari, kakana.
0: It was all the process of
2: namwaya,
0: casting down.
2: Eno yuse, kakana. Ye formation.
0: It was a formation. 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
0: Amina.
2: 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Na Afrika milana ye Europa. Ovo liani.
0: I'm a Christian.
2: Gambo jangu,
0: Europa. What does a Christian do? You repent of all your sins.
2: Humility.
0: Weto wazi.
2: Amina. 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
0: Now while in the desert,
2: amalala,
0: all they went through was to be humbled.
2: Amaze emirembe almost, three generations. Emiaka bisatu mu, mubuddu.
0: They had spent years in slavery.
2: Pride, banaye pride. Wakava mubuddu naye amalala manji. Tuena chomanyi.
0: Just come out of slavery, for example, you come out of prison. But you're so proud.
2: Please,
0: calm down. Be still. God created us, but we are so proud. You've just come out of slavery.
2: Generation is set.
0: For all those many years. How can you really be proud? How surely can you be?
2: You've
0: not yet been in a palace or even a free world.
2: tolia kukuta kumere nti walio
0: kusha kumere tolia
2: kupiza
0: you were tolia satisfied
2: mwadenga ku cucumber
0: you've always been feeding on cucumber nothing, something to show, but you come out
2: on pamano,
0: and you're proud. No, you shall not have man.
2: And
0: so the Lord said, I can't see you, let me first test you.
2: No. Tukoye. Mulimba mwja kalia. 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Kwe murugunya all the time. Amen.
0: Amen.
2: Kati mkama atulaga, obulamu fiuweira.
0: So to ask the Lord shows us how life must be.
2: Atujamu wambe, mubudu,
0: out of captivity, out of the captivity of sin.
2: Ruya sindika Musa, kati ya sindise mwana we.
0: Then he sent Moses, but now he sends his son. Jesus,
2: atufide kumusalaba,
0: to die for us on
2: the cross.
0: So that we may journey in the new life of the New Testament.
2: New Covenant.
0: New Covenant.
2: Eyomusai,
0: of blood
2: of
0: the Lamb.
2: Jesus.
0: Now having attained the new life in Christ Jesus, we encounter a lot in this world. We go through a desert. We go through the Red Sea. We encounter walls of Jericho. You cannot cross. You go through Amorite lands, Jebusite lands.
2: These are the challenges we meet in life.
0: Maybe someone's about to sink and you're at work in the journey to prosper. And someone comes in. Someone mocks you at work. Someone,
2: you know,
0: bewitches you.
2: It's
0: a lot. You are in marriage. Your in-laws do not love you. They hate you.
2: All even at your village.
0: Jealousy after
2: it's
0: your children are suffering, they are not schooling. Those are the challenges we are facing in life. Where we come from our places of origin. But the Lord tells us that in the journey of our lives, the desert we go through, we should be calm, be still. This is the word.
2: Deuteronomy chapter 8 verses that we read from 2.
0: Mateka munana biri kunya kuminanya kukumina mkali.
2: Yabato waza betuitamu.
0: That he humbled them.
2: To be humble.
0: This night the Lord teaches us okubera beto waze.
2: Tolwana.
0: Don't fight.
2: Don't be at the forefront to control
0: tobera
2: those circumstances.
0: Umwanjo bulisawa ngoyagala kuziza.
2: Leave control under the hands of God. That's what I was telling you, Rafa. Be still. Surrender.
0: Wewe,
2: let go and relax.
0: Okakane.
2: You are in the hands of the Lord. That does not
0: mean you don't pray.
2: Persistently.
0: Ngole mirako.
2: Bible gamba wegaire utamala.
0: The Bible says that pray unceasingly. Pray at all times, giving thanks to the Lord. Philippians 4.
2: Chapter 6.
0: That in all situations, pray.
2: Webaze mukama. Bulimbera wegairirenga webaza.
0: Pray at all times, giving thanks to the Lord.
2: Yes. We mulimbera wegairirenga webaza mukama.
0: Pray at all times, giving thanks to the Lord.
2: Wegairirenga webaza.
0: Is it hard pray as you give thanks? That the rich God, the God who is rich in all in everything, We bless you. We provide to you. Heal you. Give you school fees. Give you tuition. Give you parents. Give you a ring. Give you children. Give them wisdom. Serve them. Protect them. Give you a job. Save you from illnesses. Make you live long.
2: It is you now to know
0: that
2: I must be still. And know that I belong under
0: Manye nti ndi wa mukama
2: era ali nange
0: kuba ye ekigendererwa
2: kye sikyakutuleka egamba
0: kitange
2: be yampa tewali n'omwayinza banzi jako.
0: The Bible says what my father gave me no one can take away. And the other verse says that I will be with you until the end of the world.
2: Never have it in mind that he will abandon you.
0: I want to touch again the langa ko. Let me tell you this fact. That even when we sin, he never abandons us. Yes, you may block a relationship with him, but in our sinfulness, God never abandons us. Sin blocks and breaks our relationship with the Lord, but the Lord never abandons us. He will never abandon us. That's why it is surprising you go to the village and look where they are shining. The fruits of their of trees are yeah.
2: Asona,
0: they have cattle.
2: Animals.
0: But you see shrines.
2: I don't
0: say that you go and do all you can or do you want. Once it rains, it rains for all.
2: These
0: are prove us that the Lord is merciful. He grants us the chance to know His greatness. So you come, turn back to Him. It is a sign that He has given you a second chance to come back to Him. Come back.
2: Amen.
0: Amen. The Lord who pulled us out of the hands of Pharaoh. Who pulls us out of the hands of Pharaoh still journeys with us. And Psalms 23
2: says
0: that even when I journey in the valley full of darkness, I won't be afraid, for you are with me. David knew that even whatever situation he may be, the Lord is with him. The Lord, Daniel under the den of lions was never afraid because he knew the Lord was with him. Yes, there might be lions in the den, whether in the desert,
2: are
0: you going through a valley full of water? Even when you go through many waters, even if you go through a lot of fire, even if you eat poison, nothing will affect you. I am with you to save you and heal you, for to me you're precious and I love you. The Lord says, ladies and gentlemen, you may go through something tough, surrounded by unemployment, poverty, illnesses, witchcraft, surrounded by enemies, here and there, no hope at all. You're in a desert. You're spending the night empty stomach.
2: You know,
0: and
2: to have some relief.
0: Of you looking for medicine, for relief. You have heart issues. You have cancer. You have pressure. You have diabetes. You have a wound that doesn't want to heal. You have eye issues. You have illnesses. You are on dialysis. You're not going to do something easy.
2: You have dates.
0: The bank wants to take away your property. You bought land with issues. Now the issues are in courts of law. You're going through a tough situation. That is not easy. There's a God who picked you out of wherever you came from, right from the start of your landing in your mother's womb.
2: Who was there?
0: Who molded your bones?
2: Jeremiah emunya no kweyongera yo.
0: Jeremiah
2: 4.
0: 1:4 That I knew you, I chose you, anointed you, sanctified you before you were born, before you lived. I knew you. I let you know, friends, ladies and gentlemen, that God knew us. You may think what you're going through, the Lord has forgotten you. No, He never cares. But I remind you that by our presence, as long as you're created, He was. He created you, and He chose you. He called you to be His before you were born. Before you even landed in the womb, never to Nagwam, you were in the plan. He that started a good work in you cannot fail to fulfill. Cannot fail. Some of us, we are waiting for investors to invest in our project.
2: We have many donors.
0: Tulina dona oyo katonda fe
2: Jesus
0: yes oyo mununuzi
2: the donor
0: dona
2: uwa dona the other minor donors
0: analeta nebali abalala bali abalala babeko chobongereza ako era dona era dona cannot fail,
2: never give up,
0: tali remererwa however much you may give up, yes he will not, he won't give up, he won't, even if you abandon him, he won't abandon you. Even if you're a thief, yes, you're a thief, but you are mine, he will say. When you come back, he will say, yes, come back to me, my child. Then even when you are adulterous, he will say, yes, I know. Yes, you are adulterous. Now I wash you with my precious blood.
2: Norwecho, even if you were stained by sin,
0: nebo bere bibi
2: from God.
0: Biku kwatiride kwatide wano neri. Even when you feel so ashamed, everyone knows you are a thief. Everyone knows you are a thief, scammer,
2: a murderer,
0: adulterer,
2: drunkard,
0: a prostitute,
2: a
0: homosexual, you're a drug addict. The Lord says yes. In the desert, yes, you're dirty. But I, your Redeemer, I still live.
2: I am here to wash you.
0: And
2: make you as white as snow.
0: Isaiah 1:18. Come and we settle the matter. Even if your sins are stained red, I will wash you white as snow. That even when you are stained red by sin, everyone judges you as a thief. Yes, a murderer, as a drug addict, drug abuser, even when your father renounces you, your mother renounces you, your clan renounces you, you have a God, you have a father who loves you, come back to God who knows you better, who created you in His image, who gave out His blood, Jesus,
2: for you,
0: come back to Him, for He has so much love for you. His love, His mercy, is enough. Much as you have judged yourself, I can no longer make it. I am not worthy to come to church. Not even reciting or even putting on the rosary. Even if you are a witch, doctor, divine teller, yes, aborting children, the Lord says, I know you. Yes, you are stained red, but come back. I wash you. I am the Lord. I am the Lord. Don't be afraid. Don't be afraid. So you who are saying I can no longer be a student of God, I can no longer be a child of God, let me go into divine telling, drunkenness, yes, and homosexuality. The devil may put all tricks that may push you and you fall the victim, and so you are, yes, you are born. But the Lord says, come back, come back.
2: God is calling you back to His mercy.
0: Akudizo mkwana. Obusasizi
2: we.
0: Don't run away.
2: He leaves
0: the 99 to look for the one. Now you who is lost.
2: Not yes. to condemn you.
0: He's looking
2: not
0: for
2: to
0: you.
2: Judge you. But to forgive you. To bless you. To wash you. Yes. To restore you.
0: Okuza.
2: To that dignity that you had lost.
0: Okuza. Kuchitiwa chwalio fili dua.
2: Yes. Koma wo.
0: Kamba.
2: Toduka.
0: Don't run away.
2: Toduka.
0: Don't run away.
2: Wegalo kweta.
0: You who you wants to commit suicide,
2: suicide my teweta, brother, teweta, sister.
0: Teweta.
2: Come back to His love.
0: Koma wo. Eyo kwaga. No. He loves
2: that
0: you.
2: That is not your portion.
0: Eh.
2: Yes.
0: That's not your portion. Don't pay yourself. The devil should never confuse you. You sinned enough. You can never be a son of God, a child of God. That you suffered enough, I only deserve to die. That yes, you may have suffered enough,
2: suffered so much,
0: but the Lord says you must be my child, I cherish. You suffered enough, but the Lord says I know you,
2: I still love you,
0: you are my child. Nothing is bad. No bad will change God's heart towards His people. No evil will change God's love towards His people. The Bible says that His love is beyond His judgment. No sin is greater than the mercy of God. So ladies and gentlemen,
2: do not give up on life. Do not give up. But surrender. Giving up and surrender.
0: No kuwanika, bianja ulo.
2: So God is calling you
0: omuka makuita
2: to surrender to Him.
0: Okwe wa yojai.
2: Rafa, be still.
0: Okukakana.
2: Surrender to Him, let go and read.
0: Okwe wa yojali, okakane.
2: Be still.
0: Okakane.
2: And know that He is God.
0: Omanyenti ye mukama. Remember that He is the Lord.
2: Mayajia kuje.
0: No way has brought you from.
2: Wali achali mukama.
0: Where you are,
2: wali
0: God is still
2: there.
0: Yes, you may go through tough situations, but it's still there.
2: Bible tugambie.
0: The Bible told us that He let them go through all that to humble them, and after to bless them, and after to take them to the promised land. Flowing milk and honey. Even if you spent 20 or 60, I've never seen joy ever since I was born. The Lord says the joy is forever. And it is not only in heaven but also in the world. The reward of you believing in the Lord, the portion of you believing in the Lord is so big, huge, here and in heaven. Yes, you may be going through a tough situation, but it doesn't mean that the Lord has abandoned you. Doesn't mean that the Lord gave up on you. Doesn't mean that the Lord doesn't know you. Or even, yeah, He created you out of a mistake. I let you know. As much as people say that, yeah, you were raped by the Lord, yes, you may have been born as a mistake, but He cleanses you, makes you special. Solomon was born out of another woman who was not the official wife, but the Lord cleansed him and blessed him and became king. Now you've been judging yourself, but that you were born out of adultery.
2: Mama yangamba.
0: That mom told me I was just out of being raped. She doesn't know my father. I let you know that your father knows you. Yes, your mother could have told you that she was just raped.
2: What it is that?
0: Your father doesn't know.
2: She doesn't know.
3: You ask her, but she
2: does not show
3: you
2: the father.
3: Mama njaga tata. Mama mundage. 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
2: And so you've confused her.
3: Chikuruma.
2: Confused him.
3: Kubanga luwa
2: because you want to tell her the truth. Because whenever she asks, she reminds of what happened. This is the good news. That yes, you child. Yes, your mother. You're going through a lot. You remember what happened. Yes, you child. You've upset your mother, your parents. You do not understand. But I want to let you know. God cleanses you and he makes you a special person.
3: God right straight on the crooked line.
2: Or the other writer said that Mukama wandika ebiterevu kunyiriri ezitabanguse. Oboli yao kutondebwa ko kwali kutabanguse. Kwali kutabanguse.
3: Your mother doesn't know who your father is.
2: Nyoko tamanchi taoja.
3: But I want to tell you.
2: Nae,
3: your father
2: kutegeza. Chitao akumanyi.
3: Hey, that chitao akwagala.
2: And he loves you.
3: Era kitaawe yawaayo muganda wo Yesu mwanyoko Yesu akufiira ku musalaba.
2: And he gave out his son, our brother Jesus, to die for us on the cross. That is enough.
3: Obanyoko takwagala.
2: Whether she doesn't love you.
3: Obanyoko takwagala.
2: Whether your father doesn't love you.
3: Tata kwagala ba father kwagala kufiira nako.
2: He God loves us.
3: Obeki kati chikwagala.
2: Whether the clan never loves you. Whether the clan does not love you, the village community, you will not love that work. Home, your siblings, I remind you that the father loves you. That he gives out his son for you and me. Why have you hated
3: this?
2: You've prayed for long but never answered. You've given up. Ever since you were wedded, no child. You invested a lot of money in a certain business. But looks like as if you're losing
3: out. Mm. Whatever you call it. You know. Baga chitwala. Kurate, whatever. Ngomu singo. Nemu kama afayo.
2: But the Lord cares.
3: He has a plan, I want to tell you.
2: I nentegeka.
3: Abana school fees jabu zinabaza kusomero.
2: Your children are still home.
3: Tegeza atibukama inetegeka.
2: Not yet at school, the Lord has a plan.
3: No matter what you're going through, I want to tell you, Abba Father,
2: chonacho
3: item,
2: jaga kutegeza, tichitafe inetegeka.
3: Yes, you have a plan for your life.
2: Yenao inetegeka.
3: And you're working very hard.
2: Okora nyo.
3: To ensure that you know,
2: okakase,
3: life will be very pleasing.
2: Tiobulambu berenga busalisa.
3: That I want to tell you.
2: Na yen kutegeza.
3: God is plan for you is so wonderful.
2: Entege keyo mukamate yo ye unyisa. Ye unyisa.
3: Ne wakwade uluwagiza kwa wangatu mele chisenge. You bounce.
2: Even when you try, you hit the wall.
3: Ne wakwade you have prayed and prayed and you're almost giving up on prayer.
2: We guide the day or to seno kwa garo kwa
3: kusara. Things aren't working out.
2: You
3: have fasted.
2: Osebye.
3: I said
2: all kinds of prayer, but the situation
3: seems to change. You count
2: years are moving.
3: I want to tell you, our God is a God of all seasons.
2: Katonda fe, katonda wabuli chisera.
3: And is working in all seasons.
2: Era akula mubuli chisera.
3: Ne wakubadoli mudungu ya bawa amazi.
2: Yes, as much as you are in a desert,
3: Muche, he gave them kusa. Water,
2: fed them.
3: Whatever scarcity that you're going through, God can still provide. Yes. God can still provide.
2: Mukama achasobolera ddala okukuwa.
3: Ibrahim yagamba nti Mukama ategeko.
2: Abraham says that the Lord prepares.
3: Mukama ategeko.
2: The Lord prepares.
3: Endigana.

0: puts it on the mouths of, and the lips of Abraham that the Lord will provide. I'm studying where will I be employed? The Lord will. I'm so grown up, I want to marry. Will I get married too? The Lord will provide. I want to work, how shall I get capital? The Lord will provide. For he plans. Isaac didn't see the lamb, for the father told him, the Lord will provide. The Lord will provide.
1: Hello. I want to tell you.
0: Njagala kutegeza.
1: Chota ina mukama agenda chikuwa.
0: Whatever you don't have, the Lord will provide.
1: Chono nya mukama agenda chikuwa.
0: Whatever you're looking for, the Lord will provide.
1: Oizo kubato ina kamunyo kunakala ganti. Walwe subi.
0: You may not have any sign that shows any
1: hope. Katonda wafe.
0: But our Lord.
1: Olokuwa katonda wachama gira. Is a working God.
0: Yes.
1: There are moments when you don't see any sign.
0: Walwe obude. Wota la bakavone unakamu.
1: Monte gira. 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
0: There is a time of no sign
1: at all.
0: When the rain had spent many years without dropping or
1: drawing.
0: But it tells the king, go back to the palace before it rains. The rain you're talking about that has spent years without coming. Not even a sign of its coming.
1: Banga tono nyunga alengera kale.
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1: Ah, inkuba netunya.
0: And it rained. So you two may not be seeing any sign.
1: Wado kino kukiriza.
0: Or even no faith.
1: Wado yino kusubira.
0: Oh no.
1: Wado yino esara.
0: With an hope.
1: You have devotion is many.
0: You have even devotion. Nothing.
1: Oli mudungu.
0: You are in the desert.
1: Whichever imba.
0: That's why.
1: Oli mudungu wendaba. Lebyange ngabyesi. Ngaboli gwe kabira. Tewali ayamba. Laba sigaza katonda wange kuba ye yantonda. 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Tondeka. 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
0: laba wentambula wenti muchisikize chulumbe
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0: mwanja. You two are going through something that is a shadow of darkness, shadow of problems, shadow of anything. You are being persecuted, you are being failing here and there. Yes.
1: Abandoned.
0: Yes.
1: Self rejection.
0: Okwecha.
1: Eranga mulio wilo bulamu tabuina makuru.
0: And if inside you, life is nothing.
1: Jori.
0: No meaning.
1: To you. Makuru.
0: It's nothing. But to God, it is something. You may think, because you studied, and jobs are failed, you are beautiful, no one says anything. Nothing is moving. And
1: yet.
0: You don't see any purpose. Whether it's you, you don't see anything. The Lord in you, he sees something. Isaiah 43:4-5 says, to me you are special and I love
1: you. Are precious.
0: Mm.
1: And I honor you. I honor you. Can you imagine? God says, I honor you. To me you are special. I honor you.
0: Jendi oliwanja ulo eranku wetiwa.
1: I honor you. Now
0: you
1: oba
0: was hot-headed yourself, saying, I should commit suicide.
1: You know, what should I do? Lose yourself.
0: Oja kwe
1: malamu.
0: Mm-hmm. But the Lord says to me, you are precious. You are honorable. And I love you. Whether you were hated, no one loves you.
1: Kakuja kuluja ya kuchawa.
0: Mm.
1: Kakula kutia ya kuchawa.
0: Mm.
1: Karokubanga bakuchawa roza ne katoya kuchawa.
0: Because you hated, you also think the Lord hates you. No, man would have hated you, but the Lord.